0: Weekend Nightly with Jaden Tyler, DJ Baby Drew in the mix.
1: You know, Tyler, I get, like, on the weekend, I'm always like, I'm going to do this. I'm going to go out to the farmer's market. I'm going to wake up early. I'm going to walk the dogs for a really long time. I'm going to do my laundry. I don't do any of those things.
0: If I see you with your feet up on the couch, a hoodie, comfy clothes, you're just binge watching Love Island this weekend.
1: You know me all too well. But when you're at the crib tired, what's that lazy meal that's your go-to?
0: I love a good grilled cheese. If I have, like, a couple cocktails in me, I'll fire up the stove, the little pan, and then I'll get crazy with it. Like, I'll do, like, a turkey and something, tomato, guac, just a grilled cheese, but the fancy grilled cheese.
1: I like that. I like the way that sounds. I was just about to ask you, somebody gave me a grilled cheese sandwich that had, like, some big sweet onions in it, and it was really good dipped into some tomato soup, but are you an onion man?
0: Yes.
1: Yes. I love onions. I love raw onions, too. Okay, we gonna run that. I'll work on the tomato soup. You handle the grilled cheeses. We got a meal.
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1: All right, Tyler, I've got a question for you. What is the official smell of summer? It could be fresh cut grass, sunscreen, chlorine, the grill firing up, or rain when it hits the hot pavement. What screams summer?
0: Sunscreen makes me vomit, but I'll tell you what doesn't is anything on the grill. You could just smell the grilling of any type of meat, whether it's a burger, a steak, some glizzies. Mm-hmm. That's the official smell of summer.
1: Once I smell it coming from someone's house, I'm like, let me go meet our new neighbors because now I want to be a part of whatever function y'all got going on. Baby Drew, we grill it out this summer. When are me and Tyler getting the invite to the Baby Drew birthday weekend, huh?

0: It's Nightly with Jaden Tyler, and T, I'm starting to see the rise of specific something this summer that I don't think I've really seen that many summers before.
1: What are we seeing?
0: Those electric bug zappers. So, Giorgio, my boyfriend, he ended up getting one, and it's in the backyard. Tyler, when I was taking the dogs out, I just smelled what I thought was like little dead flesh. It was the frying of all the insects on the outside flying into this solar-powered electrifier, basically an electric fence to these things. But now I'm seeing people who use them. There's this lady sitting with us in the cul-de-sac for 4th of July, and she had one that looked like a tennis racket, and it was just zap, zap, zap, zap, zap, zap, zap, zap. And I'm like, things I don't need to buy on Amazon that are probably going to end up in the cart.
1: Nothing worse than being at the barbecue and there being some skeeters out there. Nothing worse.

0: after hit. DJ Baby Drew in the mix.
1: Baby, maybe you should drive a Yukon. I pick up another you call. In a parking lot in Tucson, like, are you with me?

0: DJ Baby Drew in the mix nightly with Jaden Tyler, and it is road trip season. And maybe you're taking a road trip this weekend, heading out with the significant other, the friends, or the fam. Gas, we know, ain't cheap. And Jade, I got a little flex that I need to tell you about, or maybe you already know.
1: It's you people in your electric vehicles wanting to poo-poo on everyone else. Is that
0: no,
1: it?
0: No, that's not it. But yes, I do have a hybrid. But no, I've had T-Mobile for like 15 years, and they have this thing called T-Life, where they give you little extra incentives to be like a T-Mobile customer. In the past couple weeks, they've done 30 cents off of gas at Shell. So this might sound like an endorsement or commercial. It's not. It's just a flex where I get 30 cents off gas, and I just need to let the people know that they can do that as well.
1: Well, thank you for letting me know, because I do have T-Mobile, and I used to be heavy on the app when it was like a T-Mobile Tuesday, and it's like, damn, free this, free that, free this, free that. But now that you brought it back, I'm like, oh, I forgot this was still ongoing. I'm missing out. Even DoorDash, like you could get your Dash Pass through your T-Mobile app. I need to tap in.
0: T-Mobile having these flexes. Let's go. Hot 97.1.

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0: Tyler, there are some people in the entertainment industry that is like, I don't even care what they do, I'm always going to support. Snoop Dogg is like Barbie. He's done every job under the sun, and so has The Rock. Wig, no wig, I love him, and I want to see him in more stuff.
1: Well, yeah, Dwayne Johnson, a.k.a. The Rock, rumored to be in talks for a major Marvel Cinematic Universe role as a villain. Rumors saying that he would play Apocalypse, like a villain in the MCU, and it's unconfirmed at this time, but it's The Rock. He can definitely play a villain. He's gigantic.
0: Definitely. But do you think he gives villain energy? Because to me, all it takes is one sneaky smirk, and I'm like, it's The Rock.
1: Nah, he can play a villain.

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1: It is Nightly with Jade and Tyler. Jade, God, it was probably, what, 5-6 years ago? Did you go see when Jay-Z and Beyonce toured together? Did you go see that show?
2: I did. That was like the first little good chunk of money I spent on a ticket. I was feeling a type of way about it because I was like, I don't want to spend $200. Tyler, if I could spend $200 on a concert ticket today, that would be easy breezy. But yeah, that was my first time ever seeing Beyonce, and to see them both at the same time was cool. I cried at the end. I'm not a huge, like, I respect and love Beyonce. I'm not like a super crazy B-A fan. But, I mean, it's undeniable. I cried.
1: Yeah, they put on a heck of a show together. Individually, they're all stars. But yes. Together, they might be back because Jay-Z added a fifth concert to his 2026 schedule in London, which is Beyonce's birthday. So a lot of people think that obviously they're going to be together and that she might even pop up on stage, maybe sing a happy birthday or maybe even do one of their many collabs.
2: That would be epic. We waited on that. Beyonce, you've been real quiet. We thought Act 3 was going to be out by now. So I would love to see that pop out, Tyler.
0: Nightly with Jade and Tyler.
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22: For years, we've been talking about both the positive and negative effects of being on social media. And I would say, by and large, for older adults, social media is net positive. Not all positive, but net positive. Helps them keep in touch with friends and stay social. But for younger people, social media use, especially heavy use, tends to be net negative. In fact, according to this year's World Happiness Report, youth who use social media more than 5 hours a day reported a lower level of well-being. And researchers who study this sort of thing found that many teens wish these platforms didn't even exist, and yet they can't seem to stop using them. Experts we talked to largely suggested two things. 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

0: Alex Warren. We got a chance to chat with him. It's Nightly with Jade and Tyler. And all of our videos, they live on our socials, our Instagram. Make sure you hit that follow like button. Nightly with Jade and Tyler. As man, Jade, we've talked to Alex Warren this year, Madison Beer, Hillary Duff.
1: Yes.
0: Who else? Pink Panthers.
1: Yes.
0: Coming up, we're going to be talking to Bella Kay. She's got the hit song, I Love It, I Love It, I Love It. And also Teddy Swims later this month.
1: I'm super excited for us to get to talk to Teddy. And I can't lie, I've heard some remixes of I Love It, I Love It, I Love It. And I freaking love it. So I can't wait for us to sit down with Bella Kay. Coming soon on Nightly with Jade and Tyler.

0: People are going crazy on Threads right now because people are like, the U.S. has never won a World Cup. And then you've got all the other people on the internet screaming, put some respect on Team USA's women's soccer team. They've won like four, have they not?
1: Yeah, they dominate. And they haven't qualified for next year's 2027 World Cup, which will be in Brazil, but they will because they're pretty much all-stars.
0: Mm-hmm.
1: And they're about to get paid, Jade, because apparently there's a new thing in the Federation of U.S. Soccer, their contract, where, you know, the women felt disrespected because they weren't getting paid.
0: Mm.
1: So they came to an agreement where USA men's soccer, they made $19 million for advancing in the World Cup this year.
0: Wow.
1: So US soccer keeps 20% of the prize money. The remaining 80% is split evenly between the men's and women's players pools, meaning each team is set to receive about $6.4 million from the United States men's World Cup run.
0: That's interesting. That's very interesting. Like, I still don't understand it. You laid it out so plainly, but I'm like, huh, how'd that work? Okay. But at least my girls is getting a payday.
1: Yeah, I think it's kind of like in sports with the NBA and WNBA, like there's the NBA players make so much money, WNBA doesn't, and I'm assuming the men's national soccer team makes so much money and the women's team doesn't.
0: Yeah.
1: So it's like, soccer as a whole, it's one big family, so why can't everybody get paid?

0: I wonder what it's got to feel like when you're not even old enough to get into the club and you've got one of the biggest songs in the country that has everyone in their feels for summer break. It's Nightly with Jaden Tyler. We're talking 20-year-old Bella Kay, who is a rising superstar and a super cutie.
1: Yeah, I'm excited to find out a little bit more about Bella Kay. She's blowing up here in 2026, so I know she's got a tour coming out. She's also going to be touring with Noah Kahan and Gracie Abrams. She's got a new album. I mean, she's got things are popping for her right now.
0: Definitely, and we are getting the inside scoop, so make sure that you're here joining the conversation with us and Bella Kay Monday night on Nightly with Jaden Tyler.
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3: Tyler, I have to do my laundry this weekend. I've just been closing the door to the bedroom that has the clothes that have been mounting up for weeks. But it's like, damn, on the weekends I want to catch up on sleep. I don't want to do housework, but it's got to get done.
4: You're very domesticated, Jade.
3: Look, I really am, I swear. I know, I'm being judged right now.
4: I'm telling you, I'm going to the pool probably all weekend. That's where I'm going to be spending my time. And maybe I'll get a nap in, but I'm going to get the cooler out, my little igloo cooler, and I'm going to have some drinks at the pool, work on my tan.
3: Actually, that sounds like a better plan. Laundry can wait. I could

0: We've been sitting on an entire week of speculation on what went down inside Madison Square Garden last Friday night, the Taylor Swift Travis Kelce wedding. Nothing has been official as of right now. Taylor hasn't posted anything. Travis hasn't posted anything. But on the latest podcast of New Heights this week, Travis, for the first time, did call Taylor his wife, which was a very cute moment. And so the owner of the Kansas City Chiefs, that's where Travis plays, Tavia Hunt, she put out a social media post that said this is a false narrative. They did not run out of champagne. They were not long lines. Every single person was seated for the ceremony. The vows were spectacular. They're beautiful, heartfelt, and absolutely perfect. Couldn't have been a more fabulous experience. And frankly, it's inappropriate to say things like this when you clearly don't know what you're talking about. This is hearsay, not truth. She's talking about just all the, you know, the behind the scenes stuff. Like, you know, they had to wait for lines for food, or, you know, a lot of people weren't paying attention to the wedding, stuff like that.
1: Unbelievable, T. She literally just said, how are you hating from outside the club when you weren't even inside? So I'm with you. Look, in Taylor fashion, do we think that she would ever let anything like that happen? Hell no, because she can have anyone she wants to work that wedding, and best believe that service was probably quick and swift, no pun intended. But I am itching for just a little, I just need a little cell phone picture, T. I want a little cell phone picture. Like, I want to see the queen dressed up as a bride, but I'll wait.
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0: say.
1: I don't know if this is a PR stunt, but yesterday we found out Christian Pulisic, who is supposed to be USA men's soccer team, like captain, like he's the go-to guy. Well, he had a terrible World Cup, didn't score any goals, and a lot of people were giving him crap. He took himself out of the game against Belgium when they lost. So a lot of people were, blaming him and saying he's not good enough. But it turns out they put this report out from The Athletic. It said he actually had a bone bruise and a microfracture in his tibia fibula in the game against Belgium, and that's why he came off the field.
0: Are you buying it?
1: I don't know. I kind of want to see an x-ray, I guess.
0: Zio, he says, show the receipt.

0: Tyler, I don't know if you have this experience because you're a man, but I am generalizing here. I think the women are afraid anytime we get a grocery shopper that is a man. Because why is it that the same places that I frequent and I know where those ingredients and those items are that I like to get, why does it seem that whenever I have a male Instacart shopper, they can never find it? It's always, what do you want the substitute? And I'm always like, you need to ask a rep in the store because I know it's there. This girl just had a package delivered to her house. Why did he pick up a tester and put it as the item that he checked out? First of all, how did he even check that out at the counter? Did he just like jug that off the shelf? Because what is happening? I can't stand the fact that we are having a little bit of mistrust here when I have a male Instacart shopper. Now, you can be my Uber driver and you can DoorDash my food. I'll trust you all day for that. But I don't know if I trust you to shop around the store. Have you had that experience?
1: Oh, I'm not sure. I like your attitude in this, Jade. So you're telling me a guy can drive you to the club and drive you around, but he can't shop for you?
0: I think so. When I want a certain type of chip and I know he ain't looking hard enough, oh, it's one star for me.

0: I've never been married, so I've never been divorced, so I don't know the protocol. It's Nightly with Jade and Tyler. So it's rumored that Jack Antonoff and Margaret Qualley have separated after being married for 3 years. However, this week, he was out photoed walking with his sister and still had his wedding ring on. Now, I thought when you get separated or divorced, do you still... I don't know the protocol. Like, all right, if you're separated, do you still think there's a chance of getting back together so you don't take it off? But if you're divorced, then you definitely can't wear it?
1: This is a good question, because I'm trying to think, like, huh? If you were to put yourself in that person's shoes, or, like, what have all the people that have been in that situation done? I don't know. I would think that, like, amidst the tension in the air, that you would not be wearing your ring, because you're probably at odds with that person. But maybe out of respect for her, he feels like, because they're, like, in the public eye and in Hollywood, that it would be disrespectful to be out here, like, it ain't on my hand. So I don't know.
0: We do know that she wasn't with him at the Taylor and Travis wedding, so that's what we do know.
2: 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Nightly with Jade and Tyler.
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2: Harry Styles receiving a big achievement across the pond, getting the blue Peter badge. 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
3: Here comes Peter Cottontail. I actually have no idea what that is. It just came into my mind, but I don't think that has anything to do with it. What is that?
2: Hopping down the bunny trail, hippity hoppity. Harry Styles received a gold blue Peter badge for his record-breaking Wembley Stadium run. It's typically only given to viewers and guests, with the gold exception reserved for extraordinary achievements. He broke the record of his 12th show at Wembley Stadium, which got him that honor. And if you're wondering, Paul McCartney is a previous recipient of the Gold Badge Award, so it's a pretty big deal.
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5: 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It appears by its own numbers, the U.S. government seems insolvent. 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Add it all up, and it looks like the U.S. owes more than $130 trillion it doesn't have. 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

0: song could ever say. Tyler, I am living for the physical media coming back. Everybody is dropping vinyls like it's, I don't even know what year. But I love it. I do have a record player at home. Do you happen to have one?
1: I do not. I'm going with cassettes or CDs. Speaking of albums, Ariana Grande has one coming up at the end of the month. Her latest album, which is called Petal, will drop July 30th. And she just released an alternate album cover with new lyrics for the Petal album.

0: It's Nightly with Jade and Tyler, and it's incredible that Justin Bieber has performed in front of millions of people, but he's like, nah. That FIFA World Cup energy hits different. Tyler, this is probably his biggest stage yet.
1: We teased it earlier in the week. We found out that him and his agent, they were kind of figuring out a contract of how much he would get paid. He is joining the Epic World Cup Final Halftime Show on July 19th with Madonna, Shakira, BTS, and now Justin Bieber. An 11-minute musical performance, and we hear, like, each artist only gets 1 minute.
0: They're going to be running that show tightly. I'm thinking medley. Are you? Like, we're going to get one after the next, after the next, after the next.
1: Yeah, probably. And the show, it's for good causes. It's going to support FIFA's Global Citizen Education Fund, aiming to raise $100 million for children worldwide during the World Cup halftime show.

0: I kind of consider myself, you know, kind of a daredevil. I'm not afraid. Like, I'm afraid of heights, but I'll still do roller coasters. I might even jump out of a plane. But one thing I won't do, Jade, is the whole running with the bulls in Spain.
1: Tyler, when I see people voluntarily put themselves out in the street, wave a red flag, maybe, and let these bulls charge at them, I'm like, your booty is gone. That's straight out of a cartoon. Why would I subject myself to it? I would love to be a spectator, but I'd also be terrified, and I would be watching through my fingers.
0: Yeah, it started on July 6th, runs to the 14th, and they have the daily adrenaline-fueled 825-meter bull runs happening each morning at 8 a.m. So it's like, you got to be... I mean, if you're doing this more than once, you got to get your brain checked. You're a psychopath.
1: Yo, I was just about to say, this is my first time ever hearing that it's more than a one-day thing. Why? And you know people are out there getting trampled for fun? I don't know. I guess it's a cultural thing.
0: Well, yeah, legally, anyone 18 or older is legally permitted to participate, but you must register locally. You're required to arrive early so the police can clear the route and barricade set up by 7:30. Just absolutely insanity. But I would do the tomato thing. Like, they do that in Spain as well each year. I would chuck tomatoes at you, Jade.
1: Yo, let's get our white t-shirts. You and me will do that.
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hate to give the satisfaction asking how you're doing now. How's the castle built of people you pretend to care about? Just what you wanted. Look at you, cool guy, you got it. I see the parties and diamonds sometimes when I close my eyes. 6 months of torture you sold to some forbidden paradise. I loved you truly.

0: chatting about my weekend a little earlier. What'd you do this weekend, Jay? But we weren't in touch at all over the weekend.
1: I wasn't expecting to be in touch. Usually on the weekends, we get a break from each other. Which is nice, you know what I mean?
0: You kick your feet
1: up. It helps
0: up.
1: The friendship.
0: Yeah, and you go, oh man, that was enough of TJ for the week.
2: Can't wake up without it. A better life with Dr. Sanjay Gupta.
3: They say consistency is key, but sometimes you just gotta switch it up. A new study out of Harvard School of Public Health found that varying your exercise routine could add years to your life. What exercise someone did didn't matter much. What did matter was that all the exercises together worked all the muscle groups in their body. Now, an added benefit to changing things up is it can help you push through the plateau effect. That's when your body gets so efficient at doing something that you actually stop getting better at it. And we know from previous research that specializing in any one sport at a young age can make someone actually more prone to injury. And as experts we talk to point out, even elite athletes switch up things with their workouts, making sure to target strength, cardio, flexibility, balance, and doing that every single week. I'm Dr. Sanjay Gupta, helping you live a better life.
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1: 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When he sneezes, if you're not ready for it, it will scare the pants off of you.
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0: There was a phase in my life. I thought, you know what? I want to become a boxer. I want to be a little tougher. And so I went to this boutique boxing gym.
1: Of course you did.
0: The moment I walked in, I said, ooh, this is not where tough people go.
2: No.
0: And I get in, and it's me and about 30 women that likely have husbands in tech. And they looked tougher hitting the bag than I did.
1: Between rounds, you have a macchiato, bro. Yeah,
2: for real.
0: Exactly. They had a little juice bar in there.
2: They made me run laps. You were over there sipping lattes.
0: That's right.
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1: Oh, love listening to y'all, man. I hope y'all have a great day today.
0: Well, hold on.
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2: Appreciate
0: you,
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0: Brandon. Eden, how are you guys doing?
1: I have my fiance here with me. I'm having him listen with me on the way to work.
0: Whoa, this is big, so we better sound good today. Isn't that right, Camden?
2: Yes, sir.
0: Yeah.
2: Sounds great so far.
0: Oh, cool. So your soon-to-be wife is telling you you've got to hear this show that she listens to.
2: She's been ranting and raving about it for months at this point. She loves listening to you guys.
0: Whoa, you hear
3: this,
0: J-Bo?
3: That's a big deal. That's huge.
0: You hear this?
4: Camden, you found a keeper.
1: Hey.
3: Yeah.
5: Can't wake up without it.
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3: They say the holy water's watered down, and this town's lost its faith. 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Oh my, my, oh my, my love, I take one look at you, you're taking me.

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1: This is the TJ Show, and I think before the end of the hour, we're going to have a representative from PETA on our show. I was quite shocked. They sent us an email. They were very impressed with Kenny, because you may remember, and this was a little while back, our listener, B-Boy Logic, who's become a friend of the show. He's a really nice guy, very funny. He mentioned the phrase, killing two birds with one stone. And you might remember Kenny corrected him and said, I prefer
2: to feed two birds with one scone.
1: Mm-hmm. So, you know, he said that. And somehow word got around to PETA that Kenny used that phrase on the air.
2: Yeah.
1: Well, they were so impressed with him, they wanted to, like, give you a gift for it.
2: Yeah.
1: And so next thing you know, we wind up setting up an interview. And I know, I've talked to PETA on the radio before, and I've had really good conversations with them, because I think you assume you walk down the street, they're going to throw paint on you, you know, if you're wearing a leather belt. And it's just not how they do business. And they seem to really care about animals. I mean, obviously they do. And they have a passion for this. Mm-hmm. And I even let my dogs know that PETA was going to be on the show today.
2: Oh, great.
1: And they had a few words to share. That's Frankie saying, whoa, because, you know, it's a big deal in their world. Ooh.
3: It sounds like a, ooh, wow.
1: Yeah, ooh, because they love PETA. Animals love PETA. That's my old dog, Luna. You can hear the difference in the bark. See, that's Frankie, younger bark. Luna.
4: A
3: little bit of rasp to it.
1: Yeah, seen a few things. Frankie continues on. A little concern, actually, from both Frankie and Luna, because they were purchased from breeders. I'm not sure how PETA feels about that. I think they think PETA doesn't like them.
3: Mm.
1: Yeah, see, that's Frankie confirming. But they still love them.
2: Now,
1: and so,
2: PETA loves all animals. They may have an opinion about you for buying from a breeder.
1: And then what was interesting is in the middle of this conversation, a deer walks outside and they start growling at the deer. They're actually showing aggression towards another animal. That they don't like that at PETA. So after feeling all excited about PETA, they're growling at another animal. And that was the end of it.
3: Maybe they're relaying the message.
1: To the deer.
3: Yeah.
1: You know, I didn't think of that. Am I misinterpreting that? Let me listen again. Hold on.
3: I don't know.
1: Could go either way. I don't speak the language perfectly. But you're right. The deer would be very excited to know that we're talking
3: excited,
1: to PETA.
3: Yes.
1: So what's the guy's name who's coming on?
2: Jacob will be
1: Jacob
2: calling.
1: From PETA, loves animals. I have a whole lot of questions for him. And then also, I think they want to do a mug presentation ceremony to Kenny for his use of lovely animal language.
2: Well, they're going to be sending a mug. And when that arrives, Jacob is more than willing to call back to present the mug to me.
1: Okay.
3: Well, when they present the mug to Kenny, maybe Kenny can share his recipe for lamb stew that he loves to make.
1: Oh, yeah. Did you mention
3: that? And those chicken tacos you made.
1: Yeah, did you mention that you brought that in for us?
2: You know, it's not about that. It's
1: of
2: about
1: all the animals you could have cooked.
2: Kind to animals.
3: And the double bacon cheeseburgers you love to eat.
1: Mm-hmm. Yeah. You know, like, okay, we'll get to PETA. Hopefully they're not listening right now. This is the TJ Show.
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0: This is the TJ Show, and the moment is here. An official representative from PETA, all because of Kenny.
1: That's right.
0: And he didn't get us in trouble. Jacob from PETA, is that really you?
2: This is really me, yes, and we are for sure celebrating Kenny for using one of the best phrases of all time, feed two birds with one scone. So I'm really excited to be on, guys.
0: Kenny has been celebrating the fact that he's being celebrated. You know he loves it, Jacob.
3: Yes, he does. He loves to be celebrated.
4: This might be one of the greatest honors of my life.
0: Well,
4: I kid you not.
0: The quick recap is Kenny used a phrase on the radio, and rather than saying, sorry to say this, Jacob, kill two birds with one stone, mm-hmm. he said, feed two birds with one scone, which you guys, you put out these idiom phrases, like new ways to say these classic phrases many, many years ago, and seemingly it has caught on because Kenny just used it in casual conversation.
2: It really has, and I can't tell you the number of times we hear from people who are watching a show, who are watching TV, who are just out with friends, and they hear someone use one of these animal-friendly idioms, and it's just yet another sign of how far we've come in our thinking about other species. It's wonderful, because when you think about the idea of, you know, everybody loves birds, why wouldn't we want to feed two birds with one scone rather
0: it's fun
2: than
0: to feed a bird.
2: Hurt two birds?
0: Yeah.
3: Yeah, those scones are pretty dry, so that bird might need some water after he eats a scone.
0: But Pete is there to help the birds if they start choking. I'm sure they've got a solution for that. Jacob, you know, in the past, I would have been nervous talking to you because you assume a lot about PETA, and I know people assume all kinds of things about you. But I remember I interviewed one of your representatives. It has to be 20 years ago now. And I remember being on this call, and I had this whole list of questions ready to go about, like, you know, why are you throwing paint on people? And, you know, all this crazy stuff that you guys have sort of been stereotyped to be. And I remember leaving that phone call thinking, wow, that was like a real down-to-earth conversation. These are not people that are trying to, like, be a problem. They love animals. And sometimes you do these, like, maybe outrageous things to capture people's attention, but that's what you're doing. You're capturing people's attention so that it raises awareness about these beautiful creatures. Is that accurate?
2: Absolutely. Yeah, and just to give some context for listeners who may not be familiar with PETA, PETA stands for People for the Ethical Treatment of Animals, and we're the largest animal rights organization in the world. We have more than 10.4 million members and supporters globally, and we were founded here in the U.S. in 1980, with the goal of establishing and defending the rights of all animals. And really what that comes down to is protecting animals of all species from the violence and abuse they experience in all manner of industries, whether that's the food industry, the clothing industry, the entertainment industry, and laboratory experiments. Like you mentioned, we're just always finding new ways to direct people's attention, not only towards the ways that animals are being harmed, but also the ways that all of us can help protect them from being harmed.
0: Yeah, and that's really well said, Jacob. So thank you for that. Because I do think I certainly had a lot of assumptions about what you guys do. And so we've got more with Jacob from The PETA coming up a few moments away on The TJ Show.
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7: 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What if I stop? A 2026 British Medical Journal study says you'll gain every pound back, but four times faster. So what now? There is an answer. Alex Gowen, patented hypnosis. The Journal of the American Medical Association says adding behavior therapy to GLP-1s produces nearly three times the results than GLP-1s alone. Three times the results! Hypnosis is behavior therapy, concentrated, and Alex Gowen hypnosis is the only U.S. patented hypnosis proven useful by the U.S. Patent Office. 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
10: A better life with Dr. Sanjay Gupta.
11: By age 35, two-thirds of American men will experience some degree of noticeable hair loss. And by age 50, about 85% of men will have significantly thinning hair. That's according to the American Hair Loss Association. Now, one dermatologist explained that hair loss can either be genetic or it can be triggered by stress, illness, surgery, medications, major life events. No matter the cause, a lot of men, understandably, are frustrated by hair loss because it seems like a loss of control. You can take great care of your scalp by all sorts of expensive lotions and potions, but that might not matter. There are some tried and true medications that might work, like minoxidil or finasteride. But another solution is just shaving it off. And I've heard more and more how liberating this can be for a lot of guys. That's the ultimate control of their appearance. I'm Dr. Sanjay Gupta, helping you live a better life.
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Love where this conversation's going. It's coming up a few moments away on the TJ Show.

0: TJ Show, and he's the manager of strategic initiatives for PETA, the People for the Ethical Treatment of Animals. Jacob, are you still there?
1: I am, yes, and drinking out of my favorite Rats Have Rights mug.
0: Rats have rights. I'm a big fan of rats, Jacob. I bet if you and I were sitting around a dinner table, we'd have a good conversation about rats. I like them. I think they get a bad reputation.
1: Oh, they are just the most humble, amazing beings. I mean, the whole rodent family, like, you probably know this already, but, like, male mice actually woo their partners with these high-pitched love songs, and rats have displayed time and time again that they can actually, like, act in altruistic ways. They will put themselves in harm's way, like, if it will protect another rat they know from being harmed. They're just really darling little beings.
0: Well, when I was working in Tribeca in New York City, I'll never forget the day. I don't even know if it was a rat. I know it was a rat, but it was, like, the size of something larger than a rat because, you know, they do all kinds of things to get their pizza. He jumped right over my legs just because it was hilarious. It scared me. I was like, ooh.
2: Put on a comedy show for you.
0: Yeah, he got exactly what he wanted out of me. It was great. I was very careful. I never wore open-toed shoes from that point forward. They changed my life. Rats changed my life. It was amazing. So, question for you. We got your email. One of your colleagues, Wes, reached out, and they were the ones who heard Kenny use the phrase,
3: feed two birds with one scone.
0: And they were celebrating him, saying he did such a great job. I am so curious, how did you guys hear that on our show? Are you, like, listening on the radio somewhere? Where do you catch that?
1: So, the TJ Show actually came on our radar. I know you guys have mentioned PETA a handful of times.
0: Interesting.
1: We also have people who listen to the show. The Animal Friendly Idiom Project has really been fantastic because, just as an example, like, there's the horrible phrase, beat a dead horse. And most people don't really realize what's implicit in that phrase is that the problem is that you're beating a dead horse, not that you're beating a horse, right? Like, when you say beat a dead horse, the thing that you're pointing out, like, oh, it's unnecessary to beat them when they're already dead. And what we're saying is, why beat a horse at all? Horses are these incredible beings who have, you know, their own perspectives and lives and personalities. Like, there's no reason violence towards animals needs to be a part of this phrase.
0: So by the way, you'd be very proud of me. I don't know if you have a mug for me. I took a picture with a horse and put my head right next to it over the weekend, just so you know.
1: Oh, amazing.
0: Yeah.
1: So you know, no one should be beating a horse.
2: Yeah, they should be fed with a horse.
0: I snuggled a horse over the weekend.
3: Exactly. You feed a fed horse.
0: Right, there you
3: go,
0: Ken.
3: I know all of these idioms.
1: Exactly.
3: I'm on top of it.
1: You really do.
0: Okay, well, Jacob, listen. Kenny very happily accepts the mug present that you want to send him, the feed two birds with one scone. So I know you guys are sending him the mug. Would you like to do, like, a mug presentation ceremony when he receives it? Or are you available for that? Do you have time in your busy day?
1: Oh, that would be fantastic. Yes, we can absolutely make that happen.
0: There you go.
1: We'll get the mugs over to you ASAP.
0: This is the TJ Show. Thank you, Jacob.
1: Thank you so much, TJ, and the whole gang. This was awesome.
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1: 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Well, let's see. 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
1: Remember, before the 4th of July weekend, we spoke with Joe, and he shared that his plans were quite unique for the weekend. You said that you were going to a nudist resort and you'd be camping. I was expecting a call sooner, but go ahead. Now that we have you on the phone, tell me, how did it go? Did you stay a little extra time? Is that why we're hearing from you today?
2: Yeah, I mean, I went camping. I met some cool friends. It was awesome.
1: Okay. Did you leave your clothes on?
2: No.
3: No, it was nude camping, TJ.
1: I know. Okay. Fires involved? Anything dangerous there?
4: Sunburn in interesting places?
3: Mosquito bites?
2: No, besides just the usual, I got sunburn on my legs and, you know, sunburn on my chest and, like, top of my head. But, I mean, my area is fine.
3: Oh, good. Okay. I was worried about your area.
1: Yeah, me too. Yeah. Thank you for that.
3: I'm not worried, but happy for you.
1: Right. We're all rooting for you not to get burned in that. Okay. So, as you were there camping, did you comment on anyone and go, "You're looking good"?
2: No, it's really cool. Like, everyone just talks about their, like, tattoos or piercings.
3: Yeah.
2: And that was it.
3: I feel like you can't give those kind of compliments in those settings. Like, "You're looking good."
1: Okay,
3: way
1: so...
3: to go. Right, and if you're going to this type of place, it's natural for you to be this way, I think. Right. You know what I mean? Right. So you're not really, you know, commenting and doing those things.
1: So, Joe, maybe you're not commenting. Did you get commented on?
2: Yeah, actually, someone asked me about my chainsaw on my chest. I got a chainsaw on my chest.
1: A chainsaw tattoo?
2: Chainsaw tattoo on my chest, yeah.
3: Cool. All right.
2: I would love to show you guys in person. I mean...
3: I would love to see it in person, Joe.
1: Joe, one question. If you do that, will you keep your shorts on for me?
2: Yes, for you. Anything.
1: Okay, so then I'd be open to this. I'd be open to this. So, man, you know, it's good to be on Joe's good side. I didn't know he had a chainsaw tattoo.
3: Were there other people there that had clothing on?
2: No, just, I mean... And Jabo and Heather, I mean, there's a lot more women than men. So, I mean, y'all would feel safe.
3: Okay. It's good to know.
1: Safe next to naked chainsaw guy.
3: Right. I mean, I'm thinking about it.
1: Yeah. I mean, if you get to know him, you see. He's harmless.
3: He's a nice guy.
1: Yeah, nice guy.
3: Sweet.
1: Did they serve food while you were there?
2: Yeah. For like a couple bucks, you can get like a barbecue or like a pizza.
1: They weren't serving hot dogs, were they?
3: Oh,
2: no, actually not. They weren't serving hot dogs.
1: Okay, because I didn't want any mix-ups or anything. Okay, Joe, I think we've had a nice catch-up here. Thank you for updating us.
2: Hey, I love you guys.
1: We love you too, Joe.
3: You take care. Yeah, they weren't serving hot dogs, but I think Sunday was taco night. That too much?
1: Joe, thank you very much for calling.
2: Oh, yeah, I got you.
1: Cool, bro. We'll talk soon.
3: All right, you take care, Joe.
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0: Joe in Southport, North Carolina. Hey, Joe.
1: Hey, Mr. TJ and the crew.
0: Hey, you got J-Bo.
2: Good day, good day.
0: You got Kenny.
3: Hey, now.
0: Heather's over there.
4: Hello.
0: Joe. Hey, wait, who's that in the background?
2: His wife.
1: Some lady I have come in clean once a week.
2: Not his wife.
0: Is that true? Wait, is it the wife or who?
1: Yeah, it is.
0: Does she like to go on the radio?
1: Sure, why not?
0: Why don't we talk to her first?
2: She's only cleaning once a week. You need a new wife.
4: No.
2: Absolutely not.
0: Hey, what's your name?
5: Jane and Joe.
0: Jane and Joe, okay. Jane, how's Joe treating you?
5: Well, I'm sure you can figure that out.
0: No, you must love him, right, if you're sticking around there?
5: We just had our 27th wedding anniversary on July 3rd.
0: All right. Oh, wow. Congratulations.
2: That's awesome.
5: Hey, thank you.
0: Anytime someone's married that many years, I like to ask the question, like, what are you guys doing right? And I'm taking note.
5: Oh, brother. I don't know. Just keep the laughter. Seriously. That's the most important thing. Because if I wasn't laughing, I'd be crying.
0: Mm-hmm. Oh.
2: I cry when I clean, too.
1: Hey, TJ, I self-medicate.
0: Self-medicate?
5: No, he doesn't.
0: Mm-hmm. What are you guys still doing together that is fun for you?
5: Well, we like to travel. We're taking a nice train trip coming up, leaving from Rocky Mount, North Carolina, and we are going up to we're going to be visiting Baltimore, one of those stops. We're going up to see the Beatles tribute band that when Joe and I used to live in Cape Cod, Massachusetts, we found a Beatles band that dressed the part, sing the songs. They all went to Juilliard. And they're going to be in Connecticut 2 days before we see the Guess Who.
0: Oh,
5: so
0: nice.
5: We're going to see them. Yeah.
2: That's awesome.
5: We're going to come back, stop in New Jersey to see my family. And we're going to stop in Baltimore, have some crabs in the Inner Harbor for 2 nights. And then we're going to come back to Southport.
0: Man.
2: Oh, awesome. I love that.
0: What an adventure they have.
2: I love it.
5: Yeah, that is fun. So we both like to do the same things.
0: And do you guys talk the whole time while you're on the train and like talk about how you love each other and stuff?
5: Not about how we love each other, but we talk about, yeah. We do. Or he'll hit the bar car and I'll read a magazine.
2: He self-medicates, remember?
0: Yeah. Does he like lean in and like cuddle you a lot? Just trying to get a feel for
2: These are things TJ wants and does.
0: Yeah, well, I just want to keep this stuff going.
1: TJ, it's hard to talk to her when we sit in separate cars.
0: No, is that?
2: Stop.
0: I got
2: you. That's how they keep the marriage alive, TJ.
0: So stay
2: find alone time.
0: Yeah. Stay apart. All right, well, thank you guys. Thanks for sharing some of your story with us. It's so great to hear that. It's inspiring for me because, you know, I want to be married to my wife forever. We talk a lot about, like, I hope we, like, get to be together. I don't know what that looks like exactly, but I hope we get to be together for eternity. That's what I'm excited about. We're putting a lot of work in right now, trying to build that up for whatever the forever looks like.
5: Yeah. Well, you know what? We just kind of do it day by day. I mean, we plan, but you know what happens when you make too many plans? So we're very, very spontaneous, and that's a fun thing also. Awesome. Like, hey, you feel like jumping on a train and going, yeah, let's do that.
0: Love it.
2: That sounds awesome. I want to do that.
0: You guys have an amazing weekend. So appreciate you turning your radio on.
5: You got it. Enjoy.
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9: Ozempic, Wegovy, GLP-1s, every day one thought haunts you. What if I stop? A 2026 British Medical Journal study says you'll gain every pound back, but four times faster. So what now? There is an answer. Alex Gowen, patented hypnosis. The Journal of the American Medical Association says adding behavior therapy to GLP-1s produces nearly three times the results than GLP-1s alone. Three times the results! Hypnosis is behavior therapy, concentrated. 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

0: TJ Show. So many headlines swirling around still from the weekend. The Taylor Swift and Travis Kelce wedding at Madison Square Garden. Here's one that caught my attention. Ryan Seacrest was invited. He says he was really excited for the invite. Apparently, he was intending on going, but then had to bail out because a job came up last minute. And I thought, well, of course a job came up for Ryan. He doesn't stop working.
1: He has multiple jobs.
0: Probably more jobs than anyone. Mm-hmm. At his level of success, he just keeps working and working.
1: How many kids does he have to support? Because he works so much.
0: I don't know. I don't even know. I don't think he has even a kid. I don't know. Yeah, I was wondering, well, what was the job that was so important that he couldn't make this massive wedding that everyone wanted to be at?
2: I had to call Taylor. I say, I'm sorry, but I can't make it to the wedding. Seacrest out.
0: Oh, okay. So, yeah, well, what was your job?
2: I had to pick up a last-minute dog walking gig. Those dogs had to go out.
0: Oh, you do dog walking too?
2: Yeah. I'm also the loudspeaker guy at my local grocery store.
0: Oh, yeah, because there's a sale on butter sometimes. Yes, you need somebody to announce that.
2: We have a sale on butter. Get it now before it's out.
0: Okay. And do you think maybe you should, you're very successful. You've done so well. What if you just allowed yourself to enjoy a night, like going to a wedding, like the biggest wedding on earth?
2: Well, I was planning on it, TJ, and I was planning to work at the wedding, too.
0: You wanted to work the wedding, too?
2: Yeah, I was going to usher people to their seats. Wow. Are you with the bride or were you with the groom?
0: Okay.
2: I was going to help out with the catering. You know,
0: really?
2: I love to
0: you
2: cook.
0: You know how to cook? Do you really?
2: Absolutely.
0: Wow. Okay.
2: I was even going to hand out mints in the bathrooms after dinner.
0: Wow.
1: That's a lot of working.
0: So you were pretty much going to be the staff. It would only take you to do all the things that Taylor needed.
2: Yeah, because after eating some seacrest sea bass, you need some mints to be handed out.
0: Yeah. No, that's true.
1: That makes sense.
0: Well, I am impressed with you. I mean, I think that's incredible that you can work and the stamina you have is unmatched.
1: It is.
0: You can't get anywhere near that. But I'm just saying. So, okay. So Heather just handed me this. So it looks like he was hosting the Disney 4th of July, the 250 celebration. Mm-hmm. And that's what it was. And I guess he works for Disney. Well, of course
1: Disney
0: he
1: does. Disney man.
0: Mm-hmm. Yep. And so he had to do that and he couldn't go to the wedding. So, Ryan, anything else?
2: Actually, I have to go, TJ. I just got an alert from Uber. I got to pick some people up and take them to the airport.
0: Really? You're driving Uber?
2: Yeah.
0: People, this guy.
2: They're here and they want out.
0: So they want to go from here.
2: Out.
0: Out. Okay. So then that's you. And it's got to be fun to get picked up by Ryan.
1: Yeah. I hope Ryan Seacrest picks up my groceries while he's out too.
0: Does he do Instacart too?
1: That would be awesome.
0: Get out of here. Yeah. Wow. All right. Well, I'm impressed with the guy. I've been a fan for a long time. This is the TJ Show.
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We'll get to this in the news. 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

0: is the TJ Show. Our news, it sounds different around here. Kenny reads through every story he can find, and then he brings us the most interesting ones. Kenny, what's happening on the planet today?
1: I have something that we don't hear very much on this show. Positive robot stories.
0: Well, when they're out there, we cover them.
1: Yeah, it's just not as often as the negative ones, unfortunately. But researchers and surgeons from the University of California at San Diego have performed the first surgery using a humanoid robot nicknamed Sergi.
0: Sergi, that's a great name.
2: Very creative.
1: Yeah, it successfully performed a gallbladder removal surgery.
0: That's impressive. It really is. But of course, like, who wouldn't want that? Of course you want machines that can do that kind of work. But I guess what makes that interesting is it's not just a machine.
1: Yeah, this is a humanoid autonomous robot.
0: It's doctor.
1: It's got a head and arms and legs.
0: Does he wear a smock?
1: No, not what I see in the video. Okay. No scrubs. I don't think it needs scrubs.
2: Does he wash his hands?
1: I hope so. I hope somebody sanitizes him before he goes and cuts into
0: somebody. Wipe him down with like a bleach wipe.
2: Yeah, seriously.
1: But researchers say that these could be deployed anywhere, like rural areas where perhaps you can't get a doctor out there quick enough, or even in war zones where you need, you know, surgery and you need it fast. So
0: yeah, I mean, you can't argue with that. That's great.
1: Potential great application.
0: You want to save lives. But then, I think I saw this in the news. Right, there's a person who time traveled from year 3700, and he's warning everyone.
1: I saw that too.
0: Was that proven correct that he was really from the future?
1: No, that has yet to be proven.
0: They haven't done that yet. Okay.
1: No.
0: Yeah.
2: He warned everyone about robots.
0: Yeah, he's sitting down there and he's telling us, guys, watch out. This is where this is going. And I thought, well, if it's 3700, I guess we're all fine.
1: Yeah, but
2: that's not right. That doesn't mean that we shouldn't fight for the future.
0: Sure. Yeah, but the question is, is he really from the future? And I have a hard time figuring that out.
1: Well, I guess anything's possible.
2: Well, how about this? We know about the things that robots have done that affected people already.
0: Uh-huh.
2: Like people have been incarcerated, falsely accused of certain things.
0: Right.
2: Companies have lost lots of money because AI is messing things up. So that is true. Mm. It is affecting humans. So it's possible that it's going to progress and it's going to be worse.
0: You could hypothesize the liftoff is a little clunky. And it doesn't seem like... Well, I'm going to just trust that he's not actually from the future.
2: Well, you know, I'm not going to say that.
1: His claims are almost word for word the plot of the Terminator, TJ.
0: I don't know. I don't want to question. Because I'd feel really dumb if I found out he was from the future. Uh-huh. I don't want to be that guy. Kenny, what else do you have?
1: Well, another quick robot story. Researchers, engineers, and students at MIT have designed this robot that could both fly and swim.
0: Oh, good.
2: Okay, what's it for?
1: Well, it's inspired by the puffin, which is a type of penguin that flies and swims using its wings. And this is really for research. They say future applications include environmental monitoring, such as sampling water quality, tracking fish stocks, observing coral reefs, or monitoring harmful algae blooms.
0: You thought you had to worry about sharks. Now you got to worry about the shark bird.
2: In the water. Clever.
0: Out of the water. In the water. Out of the water.
2: Can you imagine penguins? They're like, what is this?
0: Yeah, get out of here.
2: Who are you? Not on my watch.
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0: the TJ show. You know how some people are convinced that their kids, like, know what they're talking about?
1: Like, all the time?
0: Yeah. They think they just, like, the kid, everything their kid says is just, like, right.
1: I don't know about that, but okay.
2: No, it's more annoying when people think their kids are, like, funny all the time, so they tell you exactly what they said. I'm like, that, I don't care. Oh, your kid said that? Oh, hilarious. Anyway, sorry.
0: All right.
2: Get back to what you're doing.
0: Anyway. My kids made a reference to the 80s, and I was like, what do they know about the 80s? And so I had to do a little interview and listen to this explanation.
3: Willie, you just said something.
4: Yeah.
3: You said that Grandpa was wearing a wig.
4: Yeah.
3: How'd that happen?
4: Because we were cleaning, and I guess he found it in our room, and I said he looked like the 80s.
0: So she said that. She is 8 years old, mm-hmm. and she's making 80s references.
3: What is the 80s?
4: It's a wild place.
3: Tell me about it.
4: Well, it's like people jumping around in the 80s on trampolines.
3: But what is the 80s?
4: So, like, people were in, like, jean pants, and it was from, like, 80 years ago.
3: That's what the 80s is?
4: Yeah.
3: Really?
4: Yeah.
5: Okay.
0: Very confident that that's exactly what it is.
3: Now, did you say that Grandpa looked like he was in the 80s, too?
4: Yeah.
0: This is my six-year-old.
3: What is the 80s, Noah?
4: I don't know. Well, I made it up.
3: What is it?
4: I don't know.
3: You said it.
4: It's a wild place.
3: So the 80s is actually an era. You know how we're in the 2020s?
4: Nope.
3: You didn't know that we're in the 2020s?
4: Wait, what?
3: So the year is 2026.
4: What? But the 80s is not what you guys think.
0: Yeah, this is my oldest daughter, who's almost 12.
4: The 90s.
3: What's the 90s?
4: It's when people were in the old times.
2: No, guys.
0: The 90s is the old times. Can you even believe that?
2: No, guys. So the 80s is not 80 years ago. It was only 20 years ago.
3: No, it wasn't.
2: Yeah, it was.
3: No.
0: So apparently now they...
1: No, it was not. They need math classes, your children.
0: Well, they're in math class. They don't know what the 80s is.
3: The 80s is not 20 years ago.
2: Yeah, it was.
3: No, it wasn't.
4: This is the 80s, kind of. A bunch of people dressing up for Halloween in jean pants.
3: All the time.
4: And rock and roll hair. Yeah. And the purple mohawk.
3: Okay, got it. Thank you, guys.
0: So there you go. If you were wondering, what are the 80s? There you go. That's the explanation.
1: The 70s were wild times, so I've heard. I don't know. I didn't live in the 70s. The 90s were the best as far as music goes.
0: So were the 70s 30 years ago?
1: No!
0: Okay, I'm just trying to do the math here. Trying to figure this out. So that's what the... I tried to explain the idea of eras, but I think we got somewhere. This is the TJ Show.
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0: 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Hey, Brittany in Arkansas, what did you recently see on the roads?
1: While I was driving passenger in my husband's car, a lady was driving down the road reading her book.
2: What?
0: Well, how do you do that? Did you ask her?
1: I have no idea. I don't know how she didn't crash her car.
0: Yeah. So which one would you be more mad at?
2: How's that
0: possible? The phone or the book?
1: I think the book is a little more distracting because you really have to focus on the words.
0: Yeah, what's up with people, Brittany? What is wrong? Like, did something happen?
1: I don't know. Everyone is so just in their own little world. I mean, people don't socialize like how they used to. It's, you know, everyone's so into what they're doing themselves that they don't care to make new friends or talk to a stranger, say hello.
0: So they're not being held accountable for their bizarre habits, maybe is what you're saying. People are getting away with whatever crazy thing they want because, first of all, no one wants to call them out. They don't want to get involved.
2: Right.
0: And then, two, they're not even hanging out with anyone to get called out. So they're just like, yeah, I want to read a book in the car. I'll just do whatever I want.
1: It's so crazy. And then I actually posted it to a Facebook group to let them know, hey, there's a crazy driver in our town. And people actually got mad at me for calling her out for driving while reading a book.
2: And that's what I noticed, too, is that people's friends aren't calling them out on things because maybe their friend is like, oh, I don't want to judge them. But I'm like, how are we supposed to grow if your own friends can't tell you like, hey, you're wrong for that. You shouldn't be doing that.
0: Yeah.
2: Because you're not going to receive that kind of feedback from a stranger who does not know you.
0: Right.
2: But I'd be more willing to receive it from a person who does know me. And I know they're looking out for me. But we stopped doing that. We stopped telling people like, hey, homie, you probably shouldn't do that. It's not a good idea.
0: Right. Yeah, that's the beauty of community. Like
2: yes.
0: Being able to have these conversations and at least getting to a better place. You know, just being able to engage in a discussion that sharpens one another. You're right. It's becoming a lost art. But those who continue to do that, they're operating at an advantage in their lives.
2: Yeah.
0: So they're losing something by not doing that. Well, listen, Brittany, it's great to hear from you. Thank you for listening to our show. We appreciate you turning your radio on.
1: I love listening to you guys. You guys are hilarious. So thank you for doing what you do. Yeah, I listen for about 2 hours while I drive my son to therapy. So it's great to hear you guys talking. And
0: 2 hours?
1: Yeah.
0: And by the way, good for you getting your son in therapy. You know, my mom did that, and it was the right move. But I just didn't understand it. And it's so great. If you've got someone to walk you through that, that's a game changer.
1: It is. Him going through therapy has helped a lot. So
0: it's another example of community,
2: yes.
0: Right? You're getting your kid to realize talking to someone's okay,
2: yep.
0: Sharing feelings, all these. I mean, obviously, you want to bring them to the right person, which I'm sure
2: right.
0: You are. But because there's some nut job therapists out there.
2: That's facts.
0: But I'm sure you did
1: that's
0: your research.
1: Right.
0: But that's a beautiful thing. Good for you.
2: But that's also a sign of like a good parent, because some parents, and I've heard this said, oh, it's a phase. They'll grow out of it. And it's like, well, maybe they won't. So maybe
0: right.
2: You should just address it right now while they're going through it.
1: That's right.
0: You're the best, Brittany.
2: Thanks for calling.
1: All right. Y'all take care.
0: This is the TJ Show.
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0: J Show, and my goodness, could there be a cooler treasure find story than this? There was a 6,500-acre cattle ranch in Harding County, South Dakota. The guy who owned the property, his name was Gus. And I guess they discovered a 38-foot-long Tyrannosaurus Rex skeleton.
1: That's massive.
0: Can you imagine this? 12.5 feet tall. When I think of Tyrannosaurus Rex, I always think of like 30 feet tall.
2: But thinking of like Godzilla.
0: Yeah, no, but it's they're
2: shorter.
0: They're cute. This size.
1: Still big though.
0: So they brought in a paleontology team from 2021 to 23. It took them 3 years to get the bones out of the ground, clean them up and everything. Another 2 years actually cleaning, cataloging, reassembling the skeleton. You know how annoying it is to put together a puzzle?
1: Yes.
0: This is like 1,000 times more annoying than that, I'm sure. It was reconstructed from 183 fossilized bones. Gus is roughly 63% complete. I wonder where the other stuff went. Like, does his tooth just go away? Apparently, this is, they're guessing, anywhere from 66 million years ago to maybe 72 million years ago.
1: I wonder if another dinosaur maybe, like,
0: ate it.
1: Yeah.
0: Ooh, that's a good thought.
1: Carried it off somewhere.
2: Well, they think that some of the bones may have decomposed.
0: So the fossil is slated for auction at Sotheby's in New York. Public viewing is going to open and bidding. Actually, the public viewing's already open. Why didn't I know about this? I was just in New York City.
2: You could have went to see it.
1: You missed out, bro.
0: Oh, my goodness. I totally missed out. The bidding is scheduled to begin on July 14th. So if you're interested, J-Bo, I don't know if you got any bank you can call, get a little loan.
1: Isn't the bid starting at like $19 million?
0: Yes. There's that.
1: So, yeah, I don't know about that.
0: Yeah, I think $19 million is where they're starting it. They're guessing it's going to land somewhere between $20 and $30 million. You do wonder, like, why wouldn't this land in a museum? Or would a museum purchase this?
1: Yeah, why are they selling it?
0: Yeah, like, does it go to some private rich guy's house? And what does he do with it? Does he walk up to it and go, meh?
2: Well,
0: he
2: Gus.
0: Pets it.
1: Nice T-Rex.
0: Good morning, Gus. They're naming it Gus, by the way, after the landowner.
1: Nice.
2: Yeah, the landowner, Gus, he's no longer with us. And his widow will receive the portion, I guess, you know, the proceeds from this auction.
1: Because she now owns the land, so technically she's a landowner.
0: Yeah, and I guess there is a debate about whether or not people should be getting these dinosaurs in private auctions or if they should go to a museum. And they argue the reason why people even want to preserve these bones is because there's value to them. So I love the idea that this thing exists. It'd be great if it was just on public viewing forever.
1: Can you imagine it's like in somebody's garden or their backyard?
0: Yeah.
1: And then you hop the fence and there it is, just T-Rex looking at you.
0: Yeah, I don't know what is going on there, but it seems exciting to me. I would just wish, I would just want to trip over what I think is a rock. And then I go, oh, wait a minute, it's dinosaur bones. How do we get this out of the ground?
2: Well, TJ, you should be grateful because this is a dream of yours to discover treasure in your own backyard. In other countries, it's required to turn that stuff over to the government.
0: Yeah, no, I like this.
2: At least you could potentially profit from it if you find it. Finders keepers.
0: Trust me, I'm always looking at the ground. It's a great way to live. Just... Kenny.
1: I say look up, but okay.
0: Yep, I know. Well, I'm looking for dinosaur bones. This is the TJ Show.
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0: This is the TJ Show, our news. It sounds different around here. Kenny reads through every story he can find, and then he brings us the most interesting ones. Kenny, what's happening on the planet today?
1: Apparently, the office romance is going extinct, according to a recent survey.
2: Maybe that's a good thing.
0: Well, it is risky. Especially if you've got a career and you've invested a lot in your career, then all of a sudden something weird happens because you got into a relationship with somebody at the office. That could be devastating.
1: Yeah, it seems to be a pretty drastic shift from last year to this year. 49% in 2024, people reported a workplace crush. That's down to just 22%.
0: Did they say why?
1: The contributing factors include the rise in online dating apps, also HR sexual harassment training that's making employees feel like the professional risks outweigh the romantic rewards.
2: Are we sure it wasn't the Coldplay kiss cam?
0: Where
2: people are like, you know what?
0: Interesting timing on that one.
2: I don't want to be that person.
0: Yeah.
2: Let's pull back.
0: Yeah, that's tough.
1: Yeah, the survey had some interesting stats. Only 16% of surveyed employees went on a date with a colleague in 2025. That's down from 21%. And on-the-job risky romantic encounters fell from 13% to 7%. It does appear that this is a generational shift. It appears younger generations are far less likely to get into an office romance as opposed to older generations.
0: Yeah, it can get super complicated.
1: The other stat that I thought was really interesting, interestingly enough, managers, 63% of office managers surveyed believe that romances within their teams actually had a positive impact on the workplace dynamics compared to just 12% who view them negatively.
2: Until they break up.
0: Yeah.
1: It could get awkward.
2: Have a negative impact.
1: For sure.
0: It's cute.
2: Yeah,
0: until that happens.
2: It's not cute.
0: Any experience in that department, J-Bo?
2: In high school.
0: Nice.
2: Yeah, but that was high school.
0: Good for work or?
2: I mean, yeah, sure.
0: Yeah, it was good for business.
2: Yeah.
0: Great. Kenny, you?
1: When I was hosting trivia, I had a few romantic encounters with servers at the restaurants that I worked at.
0: Are you bragging about the Hooters waitress again?
1: You asked me a question, sir.
2: In the roundabout way.
0: Wait a minute. You guys didn't work together. You were coming into the restaurant.
1: Right.
0: And the waitress happened to be there.
1: I was the star of the show with all the attention on me. And they just couldn't resist, TJ. It happened a couple of times.
0: Yeah, that sounds like another example of you bragging about that story that you said you wouldn't bring up again.
1: TJ, you asked me a question.
0: But you didn't work at Hooters.
1: We were working in the same place. I was at work. They were at work. We were in the same building. And it wasn't just Hooters. You're the one that brought up Hooters. I didn't bring up Hooters.
2: That's what we know about.
0: Is that who you're referring to?
1: There were more than one.
0: Oh.
1: Different
2: Lister.
1: Restaurants.
0: Look at this guy.
2: Okay, Lister.
0: This guy's, he's very popular.
1: All right, no comment.
0: Probably would have been.
2: Plead the fifth.
0: The wise decision. All right, anyway. I love you, Kenny. You know, I'm very proud of you for that. That
1: Thank
0: was
1: you.
0: Great job. This is the TJ Show. Thanks for keeping us somewhat informed.
1: That's what's happening.
0: And allowing us to never forget that you did indeed date a Hooters waitress.
1: No, I thank you for that, TJ.
0: Yes. Pod.
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4: Ozempic, Wegovy, GLP-1s, every day one thought haunts you. What if I stop? A 2026 British Medical Journal study says you'll gain every pound back, but four times faster. So what now? There is an answer. Alex Gowen, patent in hypnosis. The Journal of the American Medical Association says adding behavior therapy to GLP-1s produces nearly three times the results than GLP-1s alone. Three times the results! Hypnosis is behavior therapy, concentrated. And Alex Gowen hypnosis is the only U.S. patent in hypnosis proven useful by the U.S. Patent Office. Ozempic can't talk to your subconscious. 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

0: This is the TJ Show, and allow me to be the first to congratulate our producer, Heather, who has been driving around a car that was not allowed to get wet. It was for 12 years.
1: I remember that.
2: Remember when it did get wet?
1: And it, like, stopped working?
0: Yeah, so if the car got wet, it would break down.
2: Yeah. Right. It wouldn't accelerate. It would only go, like, 20 miles an hour. And so if I'm on the highway, that was an issue.
0: It was rusting on the bottom.
2: Yeah, it was rusting out. For
0: did
2: sure.
0: you ever bring it to get inspected?
2: It passed.
0: It did. Okay, so we got some interesting...
2: It did pass.
0: Think about that as you're driving on the highway, and who knows who's out there. But anyway, I want to congratulate you. You just purchased a new car.
2: Right. Well, me and my husband did.
0: Right.
2: Because I don't know who can afford a car by themselves in this economy.
0: You need investors if you're going to buy a car. Yeah.
2: It's crazy.
0: Yeah, but that's fine. You got it, and he came through with you, and I'm very happy for you. And Heather's already complaining about it, which, you know, I would think you'd have this glow period where you just celebrate the new car.
2: It's not that I'm complaining. It's just that it's like... I'm going from an old car to a brand new car with all these computer things in it, and it's just a lot.
0: Right.
1: It's overwhelming.
0: But what was wrong with the salesman?
2: Oh, I mean, there's nothing wrong with him. He was a very sweet guy. He just wouldn't shut up. Like, I know everything about this man's life. Like, literally everything. Like, he told me his entire life story.
0: Isn't that a good thing?
2: I mean, I guess maybe he was trying to make a sale, but we walked in there like ready to sign the papers. So like, he didn't need to sell us anymore.
0: Right.
2: I think he just likes to talk.
0: Okay.
1: And you already liked him. He was sweet.
2: Right.
1: So he didn't need to win you over.
2: Right. Like, I know more about him than I do about my own husband, Lewis. You know what I mean? Like, I could steal this man's identity. Like, if I would have asked him for his social security number, he probably would have told me.
0: Yeah.
2: Like, I know all his security questions, his dog's name, his mother's maiden name. I know all that stuff.
0: Do you think that salespeople are overcompensating because they're being replaced by AI bots? So they're being as human as possible.
2: I don't know. He seems super confident. And, like, he told me his financial situation, so I know he has money. He probably doesn't even need to work at that store.
0: Wow.
2: Yeah.
0: That sounds like a nice guy.
2: No, he was very nice. And, I mean, we bought the car, so.
0: But I don't think you're ever going to hear from him again. I had a really nice relationship with the person who sold me my car. And then as soon as I drove off the lot, never heard from her again.
1: Yeah,
0: so it was a one-time thing.
2: Well, the thing is, though, when I'm in that situation, especially with my husband, Lewis just sits there and doesn't speak or respond. And I don't like to do it either. But one of us has to engage with this man, and it has to be me.
0: To be socially accepted.
2: Right.
0: You need to at least interact with the human being that's talking to you.
2: Right, and ask maybe some follow-up questions.
1: That's because you work in radio, and you feel like at that point, you're now working. So now you're asking follow-up questions. You're trying to get to know this person.
2: Yeah.
3: Dead air.
2: Exactly.
0: Well, listen, congratulations on the car.
2: Thank you. Thank
0: you're mostly happy, right?
2: Oh, we're very happy.
0: Okay, very good. This is the TJ Show. Thank you so much for turning on your radio. We love you for being here.
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2: 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I went to a seminar in March. My best friend came with me. Neither one of us smoked a cigarette. I took my three sisters and my brother-in-law and my sister's best friend and went. None of them have smoked a cigarette, and I want to thank you from the bottom of my heart.
3: My name is Jen Carpenter. 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A friend of mine also went, and he still no longer smokes, and it was just amazing.
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0: TJ Show. And yeah, we started this segment because my dog, Luna, we really love her. She was all home alone. And my wife, Jess, decided, well, let me turn the radio on before I leave. And maybe it'll keep her company. She'll hear Dada's voice. That's me. Turns out, put her to sleep. She was totally bored with our show. And we figured it out. We were only covering human stories. Of course she fell asleep. What does she care about that?
1: News fast.
0: Yeah. So we started featuring the biggest stories in animal headlines. We called it Luna's Animal Tales. Now she's been waiting by the radio every single day. And here, this is for you, Luna. Other pets like it too, by the way. Trico, a trained working falcon, has been missing from the Ocean City Boardwalk. That's in Maryland.
2: New Jersey.
0: Oh, really? Two Ocean Cities, right?
2: There are, yep.
0: And this has been for nearly a month. Apparently, Ocean City uses trained falcons, hawks, and an owl to keep aggressive seagulls and other nuisance birds away from people. So people started complaining. Listen, these seagulls are stealing my pizza. I'm just trying to eat my French fries. What is going on here? And so they had other birds come alongside them to kill them. And that's what this falcon program is. But they lost one of the birds.
1: Maybe the seagulls were like, you know what, we've had enough. It's time to gang up on this thing.
0: Well, no, it turns out it made itself at home. Its little tracking device died. Made itself at home on top of a hospital. And it's like the perfect conditions for them because there's water up there. There's plenty of birds. There's a high vantage point. So he just made his own little life. There was some shade up there. A hospital worker called and said, yo, that falcon you're looking for, it's up here.
1: The falcon was like, I'm free.
0: Yeah, exactly. And no, they got him. They put the tracking device back.
1: Oh,
0: and
1: boo.
2: He's back to work.
0: He's back to work. I remember I worked on top of a building in Jersey City, and we were able to see these birds of prey attacking other birds. It was like a puff of feathers in midair, and they would just devour these things. It was
1: I would just cry if I saw that.
0: It was bizarre, but also really cool to see nature do its thing. There's a four-year-old Nigerian dwarf goat named Goldie, and this goat is amazing. It was following firefighters for 2 days as they were battling the Rock Creek Fire in Colorado Springs. There was a fire. It was crazy. Goldie provided moral support for the hardworking crew by trailing them to their trucks, watching them pack up, and even trying to steal a bite of U.S. Forest Service members' lunch. I guess somebody pulled out their lunch. The goat just helped itself. Hilarious.
1: All that work, why not feed them?
0: Yeah, not officially a part of the firefighting effort, but Goldie did her part to help clear the brush. And everyone's excited. The video is really funny. The thing's just following along like it's a part of the crew. And then there's a black bear that wandered into the Exchange shopping center at a military base in Alaska. After entering through the automatic doors, the bear took a single peach, defecated on the floor, and then vacated the building.
1: Oh, well,
0: not very nice.
1: Fruit can do that to you.
0: Law enforcement officers safely escorted the bear away from the base and back into the nearby woods. No humans or bears were injured during the encounter.
1: That's good.
0: And those are Luna's Animal Tales, the biggest stories in animal headlines on the TJ Show.
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0: is the TJ Show. Okay, someone's upset with Kenny, J-Bone.
1: Who isn't upset with Kenny sometimes?
0: Just a quick recap. Remember B-Boy Logic was on the phone, and he used the phrase that a lot of people use, killed two birds with one stone. Kenny gently corrected him.
2: Yeah, I just suggested that he use the phrase, feed two birds with one scone.
0: Well, long story short, PETA hears that, starts celebrating Kenny. Kenny takes all the accolades and bathes in them.
2: Uh-huh.
0: And we heard from them yesterday. B-Boy Logic, you were the guy on the phone when Kenny delivered that line. Go ahead.
3: Oh, Kenny.
2: I have to thank you, B-Boy Logic, for giving me the opportunity.
3: Don't you even go there, because you use that to, and no offense, but I love animals, and for you to sit there and act like I don't love animals, oh, man,
2: I wasn't implying that.
3: So you're not, you used me to make yourself look better. Man, listen, first off and foremost, you probably run over squirrels, chipmunks, and everything else in the road because you don't pay attention.
2: And true.
0: I bet he litters and throws plastic out the window,
1: oh my
0: too.
1: Gosh.
2: True either.
3: Oh, wait a minute. And TJ, you can't say nothing because you didn't pay attention. You hit a deer, okay? So don't go there.
1: So
3: you got
1: New York,
3: me hot,
1: bro.
3: Man.
1: So New York, bro.
3: Oh man,
0: yeah.
3: I'm gonna tell you right now. And for you PETA people, that saying is a figure of speech. What happened to sticks and stones may break my bones, but names and words won't hurt me.
1: But they
3: y'all
1: do.
3: A bunch of big old. No, they don't.
1: Names
3: hurt.
1: And words do hurt.
3: No, if they hurt, that means your parents didn't beat your behind when you needed it. That means your parents didn't teach you right. Give me a break, man. Sticks and stones break your bones. Words don't hurt. Words only hurt if you let them.
0: Hey, B-Boy.
3: That's what happens.
0: I totally agree.
3: Oh, man.
0: Kenny was gleefully being celebrated by PETA. And,
3: oh, yeah, I know. Yeah. I know. I heard it all yesterday. Y'all act like I don't listen to you guys every day.
1: How many energy drinks did you have before you called us?
3: I just woke up.
1: You wake up and choose violence like this?
0: You know what? He works all kinds of hours delivering. You know, I love you, B-Boy.
3: I want to be real with you, man. I stop for every animal on the road, PETA. Every animal. I had to hear this for like most of my ride yesterday. And this was just like, I'm like, this little punk motherflower is literally glowing and gleeing off of the fact that he tried to make me look bad with his, feed two birds with one scone. Man, please.
2: B-Boy, all I have to say is thank
3: break,
2: you.
3: Man.
2: Thank you for the opportunity.
3: You're not welcome, homie. You're not welcome.
0: There he is.
3: You're not welcome.
0: B-Boy Logic.
3: Right now, man,
1: he's not done.
0: We are going to deliver this to PETA and make sure they know that you swerve out of the way for animals. And
3: no,
0: you.
3: No, I stop. I stop for chipmunks. I stop for squirrels.
0: That's good.
3: I stop for cats, dogs,
0: wow.
3: Geese, turkey, whatever runs in the road, I stop for. Why? Because I don't want to hurt them.
0: Well, B-Boy.
3: But you're going to sit there and get offended over a figure of speech from Greek mythology. That's where it stems from.
0: Yeah, yeah. Well, B-Boy, you better believe that I am going to personally deliver this to PETA because I know Kenny won't, and they will get this message.
3: I took a stand. Boy, you didn't take no stand. You didn't say it to me. You said it on the radio.
0: B-Boy Logic.
2: We heard you, B-Boy. You don't have to feed a fed horse, okay?
0: Okay. 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
7: 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What if I stop? 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So what now? 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Alex Gowen, patented hypnosis. 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

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This happens sometimes. A little bit surprised by this one. It's coming up a few moments away on the TJ Show.

0: DJ show. I think I just have to stop sharing stories on the radio. It's too much now.
1: Yeah, sometimes it gets you in trouble.
0: Well, no, it's complicating my life now. I don't need this. This was all the way last week. I completely forgot about this. I was telling you that I got tossed in the middle of this argument with my kids. I couldn't believe it. It was one of the weirdest things. My oldest daughter comes to me and insists that I eat one of those like Nestle drumsticks, you know, the ice cream cone.
1: I love those things because they have the chocolate findings in the bottom.
0: Yes,
1: it's like a treasure at the very end.
0: Right. You get all the way to the bottom of the cone. You think life is over. And then it's like, well, wait a minute. There's that little solid. Yeah, there's a little solid chocolate.
1: I love it.
0: And I was trying to figure out, well, why do I have to eat this? Well, there were four in a box. They each had one. I have three kids. They each had one the night before. There was one left over, and they couldn't decide who was going to eat it. My middle daughter, Willa, got to the freezer first. My oldest daughter said, that's not fair. That was Charlie.
1: Mm-hmm.
0: And then that's when Charlie took it and said, Dad's going to eat this. And I said, I don't want it. I don't eat these things. I don't want it. And they said, well, you have to eat it. And it's like, who wants to be forced to eat? Nobody wants to be force fed.
1: Please force me to eat drumstick ice cream cones, please.
0: So long story short, I say, put it back in the freezer and we'll give it to someone when they come over. Well, I thought about it and I thought, you know, Willow was first to the freezer. She ate her whole dinner. She should get it. So the other kids, they were downstairs setting up the Nintendo. And I said, Willa, just go have the ice cream. It's fine. And so she ate it.
1: Mm-hmm.
0: Well, I told that story on the radio, which I should not have done. It wound up in our podcast, which, of course, you know, you can listen to anytime.
1: Yes.
0: So I guess they were all listening in the car. My daughter heard it. She left us a voicemail. She remembers our phone number. And now I have this voicemail. My daughter, who's 11 and a half, is not happy with me.
2: Hi, Dada. This is Charlie. I just heard your radio segment. And I heard what actually happened about the drumstick.
0: Yeah, and it probably wasn't right that I didn't mention it after I gave it to Willa, but okay.
2: I let Willa have it, even though you said that you were going to eat it. And then you said, kids, go sit up Mario Kart. I'm going to play with you. And I got to tell Willa something.
0: Yeah, I had to tell Willa something, that she could have the ice cream.
2: And then you let Willa eat the drumstick. And guess what? That night, Willa said to me, hey, Charlie, if there's still a drumstick in there, you can have it.
0: Okay, well, now that's a little rude.
1: Okay, that's rude.
0: So after my middle daughter ate it, and I didn't know this, that night she went to Charlie, who really wanted it, and said, hey, if it's still in there, you can have it, and played it off.
1: That is like, so wrong.
0: Like, I ate it.
2: And then I said, great, well, thanks. And then I looked in, and it was like, it's gone. Well, Dada must eat it. And she said, yeah, Dada must have peed in it.
0: Okay, so that's wrong. That's,
1: no!
0: That is not right.
1: This kid!
3: Well, she's hilarious.
1: She's learning from the best.
0: No, please, I don't do that. I don't encourage them to do this. That's a lie.
2: This is very rude, and you have to get me a drumstick. And you have to get Noah a drumstick, too. Yeah.
0: That's my youngest.
2: We both need drumsticks.
0: They need drumsticks. So this is my life because of what we're sharing on the radio. Please, can you not post that kind of stuff in the podcast?
3: Oh, I'm sorry. I thought it was good.
1: Next
3: good,
1: time,
3: good content.
1: Bring it to work. I'll eat it.
0: All right. It's yours next time.
1: Thank you.
0: This is
4: 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Every day, one thought haunts you. What if I stop? A 2026 British Medical Journal study says you'll gain every pound back, but four times faster. So what now? There is an answer. Alex Gowen, patented hypnosis. The Journal of the American Medical Association says adding behavior therapy to GLP-1s produces nearly three times the results than GLP-1s alone. Three times the results. Hypnosis is behavior therapy, concentrated. And Alex Gowen hypnosis is the only U.S. patented hypnosis proven useful by the U.S. Patent Office. Ozempic can't talk to your subconscious. 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

0: beautiful Vermont. Hey, Rochelle.
1: I didn't expect to get people, so.
0: Oh, how exciting is this?
1: Brandon.
0: You know, it's cool with Vermont. You can just drive anywhere, and you just wind up in a beautiful place every time.
1: It's just beautiful wherever you're going and on the way there, you know?
0: Absolutely. Rochelle, you have five kids, is that right?
1: I have five kids, yes.
0: So this is interesting to me. This came up on the show about having a favorite kid because people are accusing me. And by people, I mean my other kids, are accusing me.
2: And also me. Yeah.
0: Yeah, and J-Bo, right. That I prefer my middle daughter because I secretly gave her the last ice cream cone, but I only did it because she found it first. I just felt like it was fair. But ever since then, everyone just assumes that she's my favorite kid. My kids have weaponized that. I have three daughters. So you have five kids. What insights do you have on this? Do you have a favorite kid?
1: I have four daughters, and my son is right in the middle, two older sisters, two younger sisters, and it's up in the air. I can't say that I have a favorite kid, because I don't. I love them all equally. Like, they're all...
2: It's your son. Mom and their son. It's not, always a son.
1: No. He's, like, my least favorite. So...
3: Can we... What's better, admitting your favorite or your least favorite?
0: Well, that's a whole other angle on this.
2: Can we shut your voice down?
0: No, it's too far
1: my
0: in
1: now. My favorite is my youngest, but she's not my favorite. Victoria is my favorite. She's my second youngest, but she's not my favorite. My oldest is my favorite.
0: I'm getting confused now. All right.
2: I see. Well, they're all her favorite, but they're not her favorite.
1: Gotcha. They're all my favorite. They're all my favorite.
2: They're all your favorite at different times.
1: And I tell them all that they're my favorite. I'm like, I'll whisper, you're my favorite. And then I tell.
0: Oh, so you secretly deliver that to each one, and then they all just always grow up thinking...
1: They're all my favorite.
0: Gotcha.
1: That they're the favorite.
0: I used to get annoyed because I'd press my mom and say, which one's your favorite, me or your brother? Even though I felt like it was definitely me, I never got a confirmation from her, and she would never tell me. And so, I hear
1: you. Exactly. That's a good mom.
0: Yeah, it's hard to know, but I like the tactic you're using. I don't know if I could pull that off, but we really appreciate you listening to our show, Rochelle. Thanks for joining in.
1: Yeah. Anytime I'm in the car, I'm listening to you guys.
2: Nice.
0: Excellent. Well, we're so happy to be on your radio. You have a great weekend, okay?
1: Yes, you guys too. Thank you so much.
0: Wait, Heather's waving her arms. Go ahead.
2: Well, I was just going to tell you, T, the reason your mom wouldn't tell you that who her favorite was because you weren't her favorite. It was your brother.
0: You think that's what it was?
2: Yeah, that's what it was.
0: Okay. Well, it could be.
1: Right,
0: I believe it.
1: It was your brother for sure. No, she loved you all.
0: All right. Well, Rochelle, enjoy your beautiful Vermont over the weekend, and so great to hear from you.
2: Thank
0: you. Thanks for jumping on the radio with us.
1: You guys, and my five babies. Yeah, my oldest is 18. Thank you. Have a great day.
2: Take care.
0: Thanks,
2: bye.
0: Rochelle.
2: Bye.
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5: What if I stop? A 2026 British Medical Journal study says you'll gain every pound back, but four times faster. So what now? There is an answer. Alex Gowen, patented in hypnosis. The Journal of the American Medical Association says adding behavior therapy to GLP-1s produces nearly three times the results than GLP-1s alone. Three times the results! Hypnosis is behavior therapy, concentrated, and Alex Gowen hypnosis is the only U.S. patented hypnosis proven useful by the U.S. Patent Office. 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

0: apparently paper journals, vinyl records, even digital cameras without an actual screen on it are getting more and more popular. 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
1: 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I said, excuse me, baby. You just got onto this. I've been about this, okay? I am true to this. I know how to use this.
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11: 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A friend of mine also went, and he still no longer smokes, and it was just amazing.
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0: 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Jabe, I don't know if you're in the mood for anything.
1: 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I'm not in the car, but
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8: 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A friend of mine also went, and he still no longer smokes, and it was just amazing.
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0: 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I heard you're a Lyft driver.
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0: 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That's
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1: 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Or they'll interact with what you're talking about on the show. 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
12: A better life with Dr. Sanjay Gupta.
13: There are lots of things you can measure to get an idea of how healthy you are at any given moment. Temperature, heart rate, blood pressure, just to name a few. But how about how healthy you will be and how long you're likely to live? According to a new study out of the University at Buffalo, two simple strength tests are pretty accurate at predicting longevity in older women. One is hand grip strength, and the other is how quickly people can stand up from a seated position without using their arms. By the way, I remember interviewing former President Jimmy Carter when he was quite old and being really impressed how he just popped out of the chair without using his arms. Not a lot of older people can actually do that. But I think the message here is that maintaining strength as you age is going to help you perform everyday activities, but also help you avoid injury and stay independent. I'm Dr. Sanjay Gupta, helping you live a better life.
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1: Ozempic, Wegovy, GLP-1s, every day one thought haunts you. What if I stop? A 2026 British Medical Journal study says you'll gain every pound back, but four times faster. So what now? There is an answer. Alex Goen, patented hypnosis. The Journal of the American Medical Association says adding behavior therapy to GLP-1s produces nearly three times the results than GLP-1s alone. Three times the results. Hypnosis is behavior therapy, concentrated. And Alex Goen hypnosis is the only U.S. patented hypnosis proven useful by the U.S. Patent Office. 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
6: Ozempic, Wegovy, GLP-1s, every day one thought haunts you. What if I stop? A 2026 British Medical Journal study says you'll gain every pound back, but four times faster. So what now? There is an answer. Alex Cohen, patent and hypnosis. The Journal of the American Medical Association says adding behavior therapy to GLP-1s produces nearly three times the results than GLP-1s alone. Three times the results. Hypnosis is behavior therapy, concentrated. And Alex Cohen hypnosis is the only U.S. patent and hypnosis proven useful by the U.S. Patent Office. Ozempic can't talk to your subconscious. 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
0: You know, summer is a great time to re-examine how much time your kids are spending on social media, along with what they are seeing and who they are engaging with. Ask them how the posts in their feed make them feel. These apps are built to be addictive, so kids, all of us in fact, will keep coming back for more, even when we are made to feel worse. It's bizarre. You might need to help your son or daughter reset their algorithm by unfollowing certain accounts and following or interacting with more positive ones. They might need suggestions of other healthier things to do, or to see you leading the way by example and putting your own phone away. In the run-up to bedtime, everyone's phone should go away, no questions asked. And if you need some help, sort of, I guess, resetting expectations, try engaging parents of your kids' friends for a more coordinated effort. I'm Dr. Sanjay Gupta, helping you live a better life.
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4: 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What if I stop? A 2026 British Medical Journal study says you'll gain every pound back, but four times faster. So what now? There is an answer. Alex Goen, patent in hypnosis. The Journal of the American Medical Association says adding behavior therapy to GLP-1s produces nearly three times the results than GLP-1s alone. Three times the results. Hypnosis is behavior therapy, concentrated. And Alex Goen hypnosis is the only U.S. patent in hypnosis proven useful by the U.S. Patent Office. 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
4: 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Ed Sheeran showing up in Kansas City to show his support for the England soccer team as we continue on the World Cup. Martin Garrick and Ed Sheeran on this one.

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14: A better life with Dr. Sanjay Gupta.
15: There are lots of things you can measure to get an idea of how healthy you are at any given moment. Temperature, heart rate, blood pressure, just to name a few. But how about how healthy you will be and how long you're likely to live? According to a new study out of the University at Buffalo, two simple strength tests are pretty accurate at predicting longevity in older women. One is hand grip strength, and the other is how quickly people can stand up from a seated position without using their arms. By the way, I remember interviewing former President Jimmy Carter when he was quite old and being really impressed how he just popped out of the chair without using his arms. Not a lot of older people can actually do that. But I think the message here is that maintaining strength as you age is going to help you perform everyday activities, but also help you avoid injury and stay independent. I'm Dr. Sanjay Gupta, helping you live a better life.
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Look, I'll be the first to say, yes, it could be a lot worse. But this weather, I mean, Monday and Tuesday is supposed to be like beautiful, right? Like, why? Like, why can't it happen now? I'll blame Logan over at 2822 News. Give me this forecast. I blame that. All right. It's Valentine hanging out with you on Hot 97.1. 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
20: Few people now have asked me about a TikTok trend that they've come across. It's called 75 Hard. The challenge was created by entrepreneur and author Andy Frisella, who calls it a, quote, transformative mental toughness program and an Ironman for your brain. So here's what it entails. Eat a structured diet with no alcohol, drink a gallon of water, read 10 pages of nonfiction, take a progress photo, and complete 2 45-minute workouts, one of them outdoors, every day for 75 days. Quite a challenge. We asked CNN fitness contributor Dana Santis about this, who reminded us that sustainable fitness isn't about punishment or proving discipline through extremes. It's about building habits that integrate into your lifestyle in a way that feels supportive and repeatable. If you ask me, that's going to be the key to long-term success. I'm Dr. Sanjay Gupta, helping you live a better life.
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And I know it's not what he meant when he sung this song or wrote this song, whatever. Somber here, and it's called My Body Isn't Ready, right? My thought is, though, like, he had a rough night. Like, he stayed up late watching, like, binging, whatever. And next morning, he tries to get up. He's like, oh, he's not ready. Hot 97.1. It's

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kind of morbid to think this way, but we have the Valley, right? They have like Death Valley on the West Coast, right? I think, is that California though? 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

much does the average wedding cost like now? If you're planning a wedding, like how much? I mean, just imagine 20 to 30 million as your budget. Like, oh, apparently that was the budget for the Taylor Travis wedding. So. All right, it's Valentine here on Hot 97.1 with, yes, Taylor Swift.

So next weekend, he'll be joining like an all-star cast, the big wrap-up party for the World Cup, right? Justin Bieber, not a bad year. The Grammys, Coachella, and now this. Okay, I don't want to be Justin Bieber. All right, my name is Valentine, though. It's not Bieber. And this is Bella Kay on Hot 97.1.

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13: A better life with Dr. Sanjay Gupta.
14: For decades, the prevailing wisdom for someone who's had a heart attack has been to put them on beta blockers for the rest of their life. But new research suggests that might not be necessary, and that the benefits of these medications probably taper off after a year or two. On the whole, and for the average person, beta blockers are very safe and very effective. But, as with any medication, they can come with a cost. A financial one, and also potential side effects. We're talking about things like fatigue, dizziness, dry mouth, dry eyes. I want to be clear when I say that you absolutely should talk to your doctor before starting or stopping any medication. Point is, if you're years out from a heart attack and you're in otherwise good health, you might want to ask your doctor about discontinuing beta blockers. You want to, of course, keep up a healthy lifestyle, diet, exercise, and sleep. I'm Dr. Sanjay Gupta, helping you live a better life.
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A chance to win $1,000. I mean, why not? What's the worst that can happen? You get a free vacation? 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

letting you know, it's Valentine, by the way. Don't be alarmed if you're in downtown Wilkes-Barre and you see a peanut on wheels. In case you don't know, Planters Peanuts started here in Wilkes-Barre, so they're doing a big anniversary thing, driving around with the peanut mobile. Feels dirty to say that. All right, this is Hot 97.1.

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I know you probably don't watch Jeopardy every day, but FYI, Olivia Rodrigo had a little guest spot on there, kind of showcasing the women in music, pop music. She talked about Gwen Stefani, Beyonce, love her. Check out Olivia Rodrigo, Stupid Song on Hot 97.1. New York City's

just think of this like 90s that we're going to get to next week as practice for Vegas, right? If you win this trip to Vegas to see Charlie XCX, it's going to be a little hot. It's going to be amazing. Another chance to qualify back on Monday here on Hot 97.1.

0: chatting about my weekend a little earlier. What'd you do this weekend, Jable? We weren't in touch at all over the weekend.
1: I wasn't expecting to be in touch. Usually on the weekends, we get a break from each other, which is nice, you know what I mean?
0: You kick your feet
1: up. It helps
0: up.
1: The friendship.
0: Yeah, and you go, oh, man, that was enough of TJ for the week.
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We've been waiting all week for this.

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0: funny. If you type in the phone number 699, it sends you to a free sex line.
1: Oh, you mean like our phone number, but like one number off.
0: It's crazy.
1: I'm happy to say I did not know that. Where are you calling from?
0: Huntsville, Alabama.
1: What's going on in Huntsville?
0: A lot of breweries, a lot of people downtown.
1: I love it. Stay cool. I'm going to go call that number for
0: research purposes.

0: party. I hope you're having an amazing one. I went to Colorado last week. I saw a bear. That's been the extent of my summer. Let us know what your summer's been like. 800-669-1010. Alex Warren's here later on tonight. And we've got a $500 wardrobe glow up to give you for summertime. We'll do that in 1 hour.
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